0: Well, how do you feel about other performers who try to imitate or steal your act?
1: Can't stand it.
0: And what do you have to say to those imitators who try to steal your act?
1: Baby, give it up, turn it loose.
0: JB, I'd like to get your opinion on a national issue. How do you feel about women's lip?
1: This is a man's world.
0: Would you like to add to that?
1: But it wouldn't be nothing without a woman or a girl.
0: What do you dig most about today's woman?
1: Hot pants!
0: Well, finally, JB, can you offer any words of encouragement to youngsters out there who would someday like to be Soul Brother No.

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1: I don't know, but whatever I play, it's got to be funky.
0: Before you go, do you have any final words for the many fans of yours who are listening?
1: Stay on the scene, like a sex machine.
0: And there he goes, ladies and gentlemen, Mr. Dynamite himself, soul brother number one, the hardest working man in show business, James Brown.

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1: I don't know.
0: Want to go to the movies?
1: Nah.
0: How about going roller skating?
1: Oh, nah.
0: Hey, I know what we can do.
1: Check out the radio.

0: run things, we run on things, run the things and all things are only done, man.
1: Watch them.
2: The perfect remedy.
1: Watch them.
2: My

yo, let us talk about being leaders. Or let us talk about leading anew. How about let's talk about being a leader of the new school?

0: I do want us to look at how leaders are made, right? So leaders are not being made in the same way that they used to. And when leadership is being made fast, there's no sacrifice, there's no scarring, there's no embedding of pain. There's certain things that have to go into leadership that will sustain it. Leadership is not all popularity, it is not all fun. Doing things behind the shadow of a leader, right? And another leader. So part of my gifting to this generation is to invite them to know that there is a season and a time for everything, right? And do not rush your time. Do not rush your time. Some things have to be made through pain and not just through the glamour of light as we have here today.
1: Wow.
2: As we always aspire to inspire more great leaders, just know there will always be only one leaders of the new school.

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He's gonna be a son of a gun. He's gonna make pretty women's.

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I got the John the Conqueror. I'm gonna mess with you.

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0: 48.3. Everybody over there!
1: Get on up!
0: Everybody right there!
1: Get involved!
0: Everybody

baby did it by jump the guy jump by jump the guy jump up jump the gold the guy wow jump the jump the jump the jump the jump the jump the jump the jump the jump the jump the jump the jump the jump the jump the jump the jump the jump the jump the jump the jump the jump the jump the jump the jump the jump the jump the jump the jump the jump the jump the jump the jump the jump the jump the jump the jump the jump the jump the jump the jump the jump the jump the jump the jump the jump the jump the jump the jump the jump the jump the jump the jump the jump the jump the jump the jump the jump the jump the jump the jump the jump the jump the jump the jump the jump the jump the jump the jump the jump the jump the jump the jump the jump the jump the jump the jump the jump the jump the jump the jump the jump the jump the jump the jump the jump the jump the jump the jump the jump the jump the jump the jump the jump the jump the jump the jump the jump the jump the jump the jump the jump the jump the jump the jump the jump the jump the jump the jump the jump the jump the jump the jump the jump the jump the jump the jump the jump the jump the jump the jump the jump the jump the jump the jump the jump the jump the jump the jump the jump the jump the jump the jump the jump the jump the

hard corners, no houses to get lost in, no wonder webbing up customary magic, no New York juice salesman, no amethyst pajamas.

0: That's a roll. Two, four.
1: And now, ladies and gentlemen, another little letter from the Lonely Hearts Club. Tune in. Maybe you'll find the one you lost too on our little old radio show. Here's the first letter.

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0: Keep on shooting till his face bleed. 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
1: All of my niggas, I be with his millie, they holy on weight.
0: They holy on weight.
1: BBA, we ride, we blow, we don't bend, we don't fall, we don't break.
0: But you know we don't
1: break. 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
0: No, no.

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But you don't know, that one and there, life for the righteous and death for the wicked. The righteous shall be like a tree that planted by the rivers of waters and bring forth fruit in every season. But the ungodly are not so. They shall be like the chaff which the wind drive it away. Isolate shall rise and all his enemies scattered. 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Holy Manuel Isolacia. It's the Almighty. 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

Yeah, I'm the mellow qui doubout. 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

listen, I'm not a threat, boy, I'm a promise walking. 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
1: It's such a wonderful feeling.
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I am the culture, I can coach you like Spolstra. Or be impulsive and cop the Rolls truck. 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Vulgar, like a Russian soldier, but much colder. You know what's up, you getting fucked over. Closure, motherfucker, I'm the closer.

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privilege. Right back to the onset, fade little one, hitting as a target. All that took the sauce back, kissing friend, feel it in the air, the provisions there. All that remains of rapturous, built to be like hubris. Own obstacle, since sometimes the sick code sets precedence. Flies through the system, yeah, abandoned the order. 86 witnesses, a quintet that souls rage, indulge in the group of friends. Paradox of acquiescence, divergence, deeper meaning with dissonance.

indulging exuberance, paradox of acquiescence, divergence, deeper meaning with discipline. We can always get them years, but this is what happens when priorities defer. 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